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1: 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Tonight, we can expect a 90% chance of rain and thunder, a low 59, and winds up to 7 miles per hour. And then tomorrow, Monday, we'll see a 30% chance of showers, mostly cloudy skies, and a high of 71. Thanks for tuning in. 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
1: October 11th.
0: Here's what happened on this day in music history. It was October the 11th, 1968, when Aretha Franklin picked up another gold single. This one was for her version of a Burt Bacharach song, I Say a Little Prayer. On October the 11th, 1975, Saturday Night Live aired for the first time. The musical guest on that first show, Janice Ian and Billy Preston.
2: Nothing from nothing leaves nothing.
0: It was 1978 when Sid Vicious of the Sex Pistols woke up at a New York hotel and found his girlfriend stabbed to death. He said he had no recollection of the entire day before. By the way, Sid died of a heroin overdose before he could stand trial. On this day in 88, Ringo Starr and his wife kicked off a six-week stay in a Tucson, Arizona rehab for alcohol abuse. And in the True Oldies birthday book, the late country singer Dottie West was born, and so was Daryl Hall from this hit-making duo. It's Hall & Oates on the TOC.

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2: 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Tonight, we can expect a 90% chance of rain and thunder, a low 59, and winds up to 7 miles per hour. And then tomorrow, Monday, we'll see a 30% chance of showers, mostly cloudy skies, and a high of 71. Thanks for tuning in. 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
1: 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Tonight, we can expect a 90% chance of rain and thunder, a low 59, and winds up to 7 miles per hour. And then tomorrow, Monday, we'll see a 30% chance of showers, mostly cloudy skies, and a high of 71. Thanks for tuning in. 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
1: 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Tonight, we can expect a 90% chance of rain and thunder, a low 59, and winds up to 7 miles per hour. And then tomorrow, Monday, we'll see a 30% chance of showers, mostly cloudy skies, and a high of 71. Thanks for tuning in. 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

Oh, yeah, that's Oliver and Good Morning Starshine on the Fun, Loving, True Oldies channel. That was a song from the second act of the Broadway musical Hair. And back then it was performed by a lady named Lynn Kellogg. Now, in the film version of Hair, the song was done by Beverly D'Angelo. You might remember her from those vacation movies. And Oliver only had the radio hit with the song. They didn't let him do anything, probably because his name was Oliver. I don't know. It's the True Oldies channel.

0: Now, that's a bunch of guys from New York City called the Left Bank. Their big hit was Walk Away, Renee. They had a couple of other songs, but nothing as popular as that tune. By the way, if you're a football fan, there is Monday Night Football tonight. The Buffalo Bills are in California to play the L.A. Rams. Showtime 8:15 at SoFi Stadium in Inglewood, California. Coming up, the Jefferson Airplane and Somebody to Love.
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1: 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This Monday, we'll see a 20% chance of showers, mostly cloudy skies, a high of 70, and winds up to 7 miles per hour. Tonight, we can expect partly cloudy skies, a low of 56, and light wind. And then tomorrow, Tuesday, we're looking at sunny skies, a high of 80, and winds up to 11 miles per hour, with gusts up to 21 miles per hour. Thanks for tuning in. This is your True Oldies weather on FM 92.7.
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0: Great little story song from Mary Wells. You beat me to the punch on the True Oldies channel. Well, Joe Rogan's having trouble making the payments on his house, things like that. I guess that's why he's asking for a new raise. You know, his podcast is very popular. As a matter of fact, it's the number one podcast in America. So he just got a new deal with Spotify. He's getting a little bit of a bump in his salary. He's going up to $250 million. That's the new contract. Congratulations, Joe Rogan. And you know what? He deserves every cent of that because he figured it'd be a good thing to have a podcast before most other stars did it. Or he just did it better. I don't know. I figured things out a couple years ago. Oh, that was way too late even then. Coming up, Three Dog Night on your True Oldies channel.
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1: 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This Monday, we'll see a 20% chance of showers, mostly cloudy skies, a high of 70, and winds up to 7 miles per hour. Tonight, we can expect partly cloudy skies, a low of 56, and light wind. And then tomorrow, Tuesday, we're looking at sunny skies, a high of 80, and winds up to 11 miles per hour, with gusts up to 21 miles per hour. Thanks for tuning in. This is your True Oldies weather on FM 92.7.
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1: October 12th.
0: Here is exactly what happened on this day in music history. In the birthday book, Sam Moore from Sam and Dave was born in Miami. So was the late Melvin Franklin, one of the original Temptations. It was 1968 when John Sebastian announced he was leaving the Lovin' Spoonful and heading out for a solo career. October 12, 1970, Jesus Christ Superstar, the first real rock opera for the stage, opened on Broadway. In 1975, Rod Stewart gave his last concert as lead singer of The Faces. He only did solo work from that night on. John Denver was 53 years old on this day in 1997 when he died flying a plane in California. And on October the 12th, 1969, a DJ in Detroit, Michigan started giving clues from Beatles album covers and lyrics, and he started the Paul is Dead rumors. And here comes Paul, alive and well on the True Oldies channel.

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It's the True Oldies Channel on the air everywhere, playing one awesome song right after another.

0: You got the True Oldies channel coming right at you with the greatest hits of rock and roll, pop and soul about the Beach Boys and Surfing Safari. Now, Mike Love, who owns the name The Beach Boys, usually sings that song, but last night in Nashville at the Grand Ole Opry, his son Christian sang that song. I believe that's a surfing song he sung anyway. Mike Love was there, but he didn't sing it into anything. He sat in the chair and just smiled at people. He can't sing right now. He says, I'm trying to get better, but I don't know. We'll see. So far, no progress. Coming up, why can't we be friends? War is next on the TOC.
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0: playing the songs you forgot you love. You got the true oldies channel. Columbus Day 2026. Shannon on the radio with Todd helping out. Todd, did you hear about that incident? Some guy going through TSA clearance at the Miami airport.
1: Heard nothing about that.
0: Well, there was a U.S. citizen going through the TSA with all the officers, and one of the female officers noticed that he had a unexplainable bulge right under his waist, put it that way. And she pulled him out of the line to find out what was going on down there. Turns out he had 10 live birds tucked in his underwear. I had no idea what that TSA lady said when she peeked in there.
2: What in the world is that big old thing?
0: Well, it was more than one big old thing. There were several live birds tucked away in his underpants. She had to call one of the male TSA officers over to continue the screening and trying to find out whatever else could have been hiding down there.
3: Holy hopping snot.
0: Anyway, they arrested this guy and charged him with smuggling. You know, I travel quite a bit and I go through the TSA screening, but I've never, ever been accused of carrying anything big or small down there. Now, I don't know what made this guy think he's going to get the birds through clearance. Whew, what a mess.
4: 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This Monday, we'll see a 20% chance of showers, mostly cloudy skies, a high of 70, and winds up to 7 miles per hour. Tonight, we can expect partly cloudy skies, a low of 56, and light wind. And then tomorrow, Tuesday, we're looking at sunny skies, a high of 80, and winds up to 11 miles per hour, with gusts up to 21 miles per hour. Thanks for tuning in. 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

0: You got Benny, and you got the Jets, and you got Elton John, and you got Robbie Bridges coming up next on this here True Oldies Channel. It's been an excellent day here at the Radio Roundup. We certainly appreciate you being with us. I'm back tomorrow morning, bright and early, 6 a.m. sharp at the sound of the harp. Love you so much for listening, and bye, buckaroos.
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1: 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This Monday, we'll see a 20% chance of showers, mostly cloudy skies, a high of 70, and winds up to 7 miles per hour. Tonight, we can expect partly cloudy skies, a low of 56, and light wind. And then tomorrow, Tuesday, we're looking at sunny skies, a high of 80, and winds up to 11 miles per hour, with gusts up to 21 miles per hour. Thanks for tuning in. This is your True Oldies weather on FM 92.7.
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Welcome to the I've Had It Back at It Monday business here on the True Oldies channel. And I am Robbie Bridges, plugged in and rolling with some good British invasion stuff early. Zombie, she's not there, but it's right here on TOC.

want me around. And now I'm back to let you know I can really shake 'em down.

0: Sandy Toter and Pepe Cordon, a song that was originally intended for Tommy James, but that one-hit wonder band alive and kicking, sometimes alive and kicking with just an and, not the word and in between. Tighter and Tighter on the True Oldies channel from 69. Contours in there with Do You Love Me, a song that was a hit twice in 62 and then again in 1987 when it was on the Dirty Dancing movie soundtrack. Hard to believe that movie is 40 next year. And as always, some grassroots for superfan Kevin in Farmington Hills, Michigan. Coming up, a good one from Little Anthony and the Imperials, Boss Gags, and we'll do Tommy Rowe with the number one record on the True Oldies channel.
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0: There's a voice we recently lost, David Clayton Thomas, on the front for the band Blood, Sweat, and Tears, and When I Die from the TOC, Robbie Bridges. Todd, you know I love the YouTube, right?
1: Why is that, Robbie?
0: Well, because you can find cool stuff on there, including a lot of the old Midnight Special episodes, and a couple of years after they had the hits, Blood, Sweat, and Tears is on there, and boy, they just, they killed it. They were great. On the way, we'll do Needles and Pins, from The Searchers. Fun to say that. Pins, we'll get on a little Mitch Ryder by request. It's the True Oldies Channel.
2: 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This Monday, we'll see a 20% chance of showers, mostly cloudy skies, a high of 70, and winds up to 7 miles per hour. Tonight, we can expect partly cloudy skies, a low of 56, and light wind. And then tomorrow, Tuesday, we're looking at sunny skies, a high of 80, and winds up to 11 miles per hour, with gusts up to 21 miles per hour. Thanks for tuning in. This is your True Oldies weather on FM 92.7.
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I got a really nice note here from Manfred Carancy. He said, I've been trying to reach you, Robbie. I understand that you went to school and then worked in radio in Rhode Island, my home state. Well, yeah, that's true. That's where I was born, and that's where I grew up, and I worked there at a bunch of different radio stations. I left there in 1972 upon graduation and moved to Massachusetts, and he listens to us up there. He really likes the live presence on the radio. Well, yeah, I am a real person. I know some find it hard to believe, but it is true. All right, let me play you a song. How about a Rhode Island artist that had a couple of hits? And there are a few of them. John Cafferty and the Beaver Brown Band had a hit in the early 80s. Remember the 80 and the Cruisers movie on the Dark Side? There was Freddie Scott, who had the song Hey Girl in 63, I want to say. The biggest, though, the biggest group to come from Rhode Island had to be the Cowsills. And here's one of their biggies, Indian Lake, on the True Oldies Channel.

0: Maybe the biggest pop group ever to come from Rhode Island, there are the Cowsills with Indian Lake on the True Oldies Channel. And I am Robbie Bridges. Another hour, great oldies, 60s, 70s, more requests coming up. We'll get it going with Mitch Ryder, and I got the Young Rascals on deck.
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1: 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This Monday, we'll see a 20% chance of showers, mostly cloudy skies, a high of 70, and winds up to 7 miles per hour. Tonight, we can expect partly cloudy skies, a low of 56, and light wind. And then tomorrow, Tuesday, we're looking at sunny skies, a high of 80, and winds up to 11 miles per hour, with gusts up to 21 miles per hour. Thanks for tuning in. This is your True Oldies weather on FM 92.7.
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1: All right, I'm Scott Shannon. I'm all ready to flashback in the True Oldies Time Machine. This time, we're remembering the top five hits from
2: October 12, 1960.
1: Check out this top five. Coming in at number five, Connie Francis and My Heart Has a Mind of Its Own.

Coming in at number two on the charts in 1960, one of the greatest singers of all time, and a guy who wrote his own material, Sam Cooke and Chain Gang.

and the number one hit song in America on this day, October 12th, back in 1960, was by the Drifters. 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

0: call that beach music, right? Beach bomber music, the Occasions, and Girl Watcher on the True Oldies channel. The Great Drifter's song, Save the Last Dance for Me, off to Rock and Roll Calendar for this Monday. That makes a Monday a little better. And very early Beatles, Please Please Me in there, too. Robbie Bridges with songs coming from Al Green. We'll get the Kinks on here, Billy Joel, and a couple of good one-hit wonder tunes, too. Hang out.
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0: You had to go and be a big shot, didn't you? Billy Joel on the True Oldies Channel. I saw a recent interview with Billy. He looks, you know, like he's going through some stuff, but I think he's okay for now. And he says he is, so fingers crossed. I know he's been dealing with a lot. He's had fluid in his brain, which sounds scary, but he says it's not as scary as it sounds. It's a treatable thing. But my goodness gracious, Kinks in Air and a Reverend Al Green, too. And Let's Stay Together coming up. We'll get on King Harvest with Dancing in the Moonlight by request. We'll do American Pie. And how about the King himself with a number one record called Don't Be Cruel? Elvis is on the way.
1: 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This Monday, we'll see a 20% chance of showers, mostly cloudy skies, a high of 70, and winds up to 7 miles per hour. Tonight, we can expect partly cloudy skies, a low of 56, and light wind. And then tomorrow, Tuesday, we're looking at sunny skies, a high of 80, and winds up to 11 miles per hour, with gusts up to 21 miles per hour. Thanks for tuning in. 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

Love and Spoonful on the True Oldies channel. I was playing a Rhode Island group a little while ago, and I forgot about one. I got a note here. This group, at least partially was formed in Providence, Rhode Island, although part of the group is from New Bedford, Mass., which is out near Cape Cod, if you know your New England geography at all. But yeah, that's true. This is a big group, had a bunch of hits in the late 70s, and I kind of forgot about them because we played a Cow Stills record, and I said they were probably the biggest pop group ever to come from the little tiny state where I was born. Well, yeah, maybe you can argue it's this group, Tavares, and Heaven Must Be Missing an Angel.

0: Request for that group, Tavares in Heaven, must be missing an angel on the True Oldies channel. John Sebastian, Love and Spoonful ahead of that. You didn't have to be so nice. Matter of fact, I prefer you wouldn't be. I can take it. I'm Robbie Bridges, maybe the best Motown duet ever. I got to stop making these declarative statements. I got myself in trouble. Marvin and Tammy, get it all going next.
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2: 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This Monday, we'll see a 20% chance of showers, mostly cloudy skies, a high of 70, and winds up to 7 miles per hour. Tonight, we can expect partly cloudy skies, a low of 56, and light wind. And then tomorrow, Tuesday, we're looking at sunny skies, a high of 80, and winds up to 11 miles per hour, with gusts up to 21 miles per hour. Thanks for tuning in. This is your True Oldies weather on FM 92.7.
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Oh, I love that song. You know that, Casinos. And then you can tell me goodbye on the True Oldies channel. Monday's done. Robbie Bridges, four away from the weekend again. How about them apples? Now it's Richie Valens. Crank her up.

0: The Beach Boys, Wouldn't It Be Nice, on the True Oldies Channel. Always good. Tony Orlando and Dawn ahead of that with Candida, and the Casino's in there. One of the great one-hit wonders of all time. Then you can tell me goodbye. Coming up, we'll get on some movie music from Simon and Garfunkel. Beatles coming up, and Fleetwood Mac 2.
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0: 2 from the Beatles on the True Oldies Channel. Shocking Blue ahead of that with Venus and some movie music from The Graduate, of course. Mrs. Robinson, Paul and Artie, and Robbie Bridges with James and Bobby coming up with a big soul hit. I promise you some Fleetwood Mac, and oh my goodness, Chuck Berry is on the way.
1: 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This Monday, we'll see a 20% chance of showers, mostly cloudy skies, a high of 70, and winds up to 7 miles per hour. Tonight, we can expect partly cloudy skies, a low of 56, and light wind. And then tomorrow, Tuesday, we're looking at sunny skies, a high of 80, and winds up to 11 miles per hour, with gusts up to 21 miles per hour. Thanks for tuning in. This is your True Oldies weather on FM 92.7.
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particular place to go. So we parked way out on the Kokomo. The night was young and the moon was gold. 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Can you imagine the way I felt? I couldn't unfasten a safety belt. 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Cruising and playing the radio with no particular place to go.

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In 1975, Rod Stewart gave his last concert as lead singer of The Faces. He only did solo work from that night on. John Denver was 53 years old on this day in 1997 when he died flying a plane in California. And on October the 12th, 1969, a DJ in Detroit, Michigan started giving clues from Beatles album covers and lyrics, and he started the Paul is Dead rumors. And here comes Paul, alive and well on the True Oldies Channel.

Turn it up, feel good. The TOC is on, burning some holes in your souls. Let's burn some calories to get a dance in here with Wicked Wilson Pickett on the True Oldies Channel.

0: That song reminded me, I was reading a story earlier about Jessica Biel. That's Justin Timberlake's missus and, of course, a very accomplished actress in her own right, supposedly playing a Playboy bunny in a new movie about Hugh Hefner's life. That's some interesting casting there. I got to be honest with you. I'm interested. I like that TV show that they did a number of years ago. And it's not about the sex. It's about just how glamorous those nightclubs were and the singer and everybody's wearing tuxedos and all of that. I don't know. It's fun stuff. I guess like Mad Men, right? Wilson Pickett in their Land of a Thousand Dances and Roy Orbison, too, with Oh, Pretty Woman. Coming up, Pointer Sisters, Herman's Hermits. We'll get on another Grassroots tune for you.
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0: Peter Noon and Herman's Hermits with the Great British Drinking Song. I'm Henry VIII. I am. Thought we needed that on a Monday night. CCR in air and the Pointer Sisters, too, with He's So Shy. Played down in the corner makes me think of that Walgreens commercial, which reminds me of go get my flu shot and all of that, right? All right, coming up, some more movie music, this time from To Sir With Love. Good one-hit wonder tune coming up. And the Bee Gees speaking of movie music off Saturday Night Fever.
1: 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This Monday, we'll see a 20% chance of showers, mostly cloudy skies, a high of 70, and winds up to 7 miles per hour. Tonight, we can expect partly cloudy skies, a low of 56, and light wind. And then tomorrow, Tuesday, we're looking at sunny skies, a high of 80, and winds up to 11 miles per hour, with gusts up to 21 miles per hour. Thanks for tuning in. 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

birthday anniversary today. I want to say happy birthday to Sam Moore from the duo Sam and Dave. We lost him back about a year or so ago at the age of 90. God love him. But how about one of those big hits from Sam and from Dave Prater? Here we go. Soul Man on the TOC.

0: happy birthday anniversary to Sam Moore of Sam and Dave. There they go, little soul man on the True Oldies channel. He'd be 91 today. Another hour, great oldies, 60s, 70s. And your request coming up. Hang out. It's the TOC.
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1: 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This Monday, we'll see a 20% chance of showers, mostly cloudy skies, a high of 70, and winds up to 7 miles per hour. Tonight, we can expect partly cloudy skies, a low of 56, and light wind. And then tomorrow, Tuesday, we're looking at sunny skies, a high of 80, and winds up to 11 miles per hour, with gusts up to 21 miles per hour. Thanks for tuning in. This is your true oldies weather on FM 92.7.
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